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Good morning. Happy Sunday. You know, I'm not exactly sure where she meant, when she meant this, but I think it's somewhere nearby. Little Belinda Carlisle on your Sunday on Light Radio.

Yeah, weekends like this. These are the things we live for, right? That we went through a decent weather week, a little bit of rain, and now we're set to enjoy this last couple of days. Hopefully you did, because we know they are precious. 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

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That to me is good news. Time is going as slow as we want it to go this time. It's not so crazy. 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
1: The discussion continues regarding great old bands that keep wanting to come back anew. And, you know, we're 30 and 40 year anniversaries for some of these bands. I'm all for it if they can pull it off. I think the technology helps them with the way that stuff can sound these days even better and better. And if they got the chops, well, keep on it. Why not? We still love to see these great bands, don't we? Bon Jovi is getting set to show us again in 2026 what they are and were all about back in 1980, whatever. 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

You got a birthday today. You're celebrating it with superstar basketball sensation Shai Gilgeous-Alexander. Canadian, no less. 27. Brock Lesnar is 48 from the WWE. And Topher Grace from That 70s Show. I think still his name is Chris, right? Right? It's got to be. He's 47. You're celebrating a birthday on a Sunday. You're luckier than the average bear, aren't you? Good stuff. Have a great one from all of us at Light Radio.

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The belief is that we'll always have weekends like these, but the reality is, right, they are numbered. So enjoy yours. Soak it up into the maximum. Enjoy your Sunday. And keep us close by. We try to do what we can to provide a soundtrack for your weekend and hope that it's wonderful. That's what we believe. For you, the weekend journey continues on Light Radio.

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That's, you know, after all these years, pretty impressive. 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

fantastic day yesterday with the 5K run walk stroll for the Meaford Hospital Foundation. Yeah, 670 some odd people showed up. Perfect day for it. Hot one in the sun, and no one got hurt severely. And great money's raised for the foundation. Thank you for your support. However you did it, Counting Crows on Light.

Good afternoon. This is J.D. Moffitt. Nice to make your acquaintance. I can tell you I'm a big Prince fan. In fact, probably number one on my list. Mine happened to be purple over the years, but we'll take a raspberry beret on light radio.

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0: Cause I gotta have faith. 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

So we can go through the list of those great 80s John Hughes movies and find our favorites. What's yours? Is it Breakfast Club or 16 Candles or maybe even Some Kind of Wonderful? That's my secret favorites from them all. Good soundtracks as well, right? Like this one, Simple Minds, part of your Sunday on Light Radio.

Fingers will fade eventually. So if our time is running out, day after day, we'll make the mundane a masterpiece. Oh my, my, oh my, my love. 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

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Welcome to your Sunday. Hopefully it is wonderful. Bright enough that you could actually walk on that sunshine. Katrina and the Waves on Light.

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It's really an interesting concept. 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

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Thank you for sticking by and hanging out with us at Light 99. 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

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It might only be George Harrison. 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

chatting a little bit about movies these days and the idea of the summer blockbusters, which are soon on the way. You know, the new Christopher Nolan Odyssey movie with Matt Damon, they say, is an absolute epic. Spider-Man coming out in a couple of weeks, the new one. What's got you interested in returning to the box office for a little popcorn and some great cinema? Let us know on the Light Radio Facebook page, long before Facebook, but certainly a big at the box office in those days. 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

0: 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You just want attention. Your favorite things are good songs. 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

Good afternoon. It's J.D. Moffitt here. You know, we try to give away concert tickets to good shows. That's kind of what radio stations used to do. We still try to do that. We give away tickets to see Chicago in Styx later this month. We've got another big show coming, Train and the Bare Naked Ladies in August. 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We'd love it if you go to these shows and tell us all about it. 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

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That's all. Enjoy the rest of your weekend. I will as well. It's been fun hanging out. And be safe. Have fun. And let's get caught up again in a couple weeks' time. See what shenanigans we get ourselves into. Virginia to Vegas is selfishly clinging to great weather weekends on Light Radio. Take care.

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you know, nobody gets the party started like Pink and Tony Monaco on a sunny afternoon on Light Radio. I got an artist that's going to be performing live at the Bell Music Festival in Toronto at Downsview Park coming up on July 31st. Right now, a classic from 1983, 1984, hailing from Sheffield, England. It's the Thompson Twins, Hold Me Now on Light Radio.

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That's that Sheryl Crow, and all I want to do is eat pizza. 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

Julie Black and 7 Day Fool with Tony Monaco on Late 93. 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And a Poutine Fest all weekend long. Sounds pretty Canadian to me. 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Tony Monaco on your radio on a Sunday afternoon. Rolling all your favorites for you. T-Boss, Left Eye and Chili. It's TLC and a classic from 1995 off the album Crazy, Sexy, Cool. Here's Waterfalls on Light 93.

Bruce Coburn did the original song back in 1984. That's the Bare Naked Ladies from 91 and Lovers in a Dangerous Time. If you're a fan of the ladies, make sure you check them out. They'll be live at the RBC Amphitheater in Toronto on August 4th. And we're giving you a chance to win free tickets. 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Here comes a song out of the UK that has been sampled by so many different artists and DJs over the years. Here's the Bronski Beat, Small Town Boy, on Light Radio.

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She was part of the opening day festivities of the World Cup back in Toronto on June 12th. That's Alessa Cara and Wild Things with Tony Monaco on Light Radio. Another Canadian that was part of the opening day festivities on the way in minutes. And then after that, we're going to hear from a Canadian that's going to be a part of the World Cup finale next Sunday at MetLife Stadium in New Jersey. We still don't know who's going to be playing that game. We got the semifinals games coming up on Tuesday and Wednesday. What is your pick for World Cup 2026? Who's going to be crowned the champion? And here comes a champion from back in the day, 1984, 1985 styles here for you. Out of Norway, where he hit number one. Also hit number one in the Billboard Hot 100. Aha, and Take On Me with Tony Monaco on Light Radio.

He'll be a part of the World Cup finale at MetLife Stadium in New Jersey next Sunday. He'll be performing live. The entire performance of halftime is only 11 minutes long, and the Biebs is going to be there. Coldplay, BTS, Madonna, Shakira, and a few others as well. Here comes the outfield, your love, with Tony Monaco on Light Radio.

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That's that Tom Cochran and No Regrets on Late 93 with Tony Monaco. We're giving you a chance to check out some great Canadians, Bare Naked Ladies. They'll be at the RBC Amphitheater coming up on August 4th. 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

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I'm always hungry like the wolf. Duran Duran from 1982 on the home of the 80s at 8. 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

Her real name is Alicia Moore. Who knew? Well, if you know that, then you're a hardcore Pink fan. Tony Monaco inside your Sunday night, rolling a favorite here in a classic from 1977. It's Lou Gramm and Foreigner, Cold as Ice on Light Radio.

Jennifer Lopez, If You Had My Love, and Tony Monaco playing all the hits you love, all your favorites for you on Light Radio. This guy's loved by so many different people. Have you ever had the opportunity of seeing Rod Stewart in concert? He's amazing. 81 years old, still on tour, but he's had some problems over the past couple of months. Acute upper respiratory infections, laryngitis, inflamed vocal cords, had to cancel some shows in California, Colorado, and Vegas, just to name a few. But we hope he is recovering and back on the road real soon. Rod Stewart and a song originally written by a Canadian, Robbie Robertson, in 1987. Here's Rod's version from 1991, Broken Arrow on Light Radio.

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4: 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At Meaford Hall, it's Peace of My Heart, the Janis Joplin tribute, July 25th, and In Spite of Ourselves, a tribute to John Prine, August 22nd. Amazing shows in an amazing venue at meafordhall.ca. And the countdown is on to the Meaford Chamber of Commerce Summerfest 26, July 31st to August 2nd. With the Friday night movie Under the Stars featuring E.T., courtesy of the Canadian base operators. 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I'm J.D. Moffitt.
0: That's What's Happening on Light 99.3. 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

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That's Serena Ryder with Tony Monaco playing all your favorites on Light 99.3. If you're looking for something to do tonight, it's the Sunday Night Concert Series. It's the official kickoff tonight with the Friends of the Meaford Library. Tonight, it's My Old Man. Bring a lawn chair, a small donation, and enjoy music off the Meaford Harbor and sweet summer nights. Enjoy, everybody. Here's a great song from 1991, classic Marky Mark and the Funky Bunch. This is one of those songs that Marky really doesn't like, but he appreciates the fact that so many people still love this song. Here's Good Vibrations on Light 99.3.

Toronto's very own Jane Child and Don't Want to Fall in Love with Tony Monaco on Light Radio. And she fell in love with music at a very young age. Started singing in kindergarten and had a copy of The Rubber Soul from the Beatles. Love that. I mean, I love the Beatles as well. I still listen to them all the time. She also went to Fort Lauderdale, Florida on a number of occasions and fell in love with dance music. And as they say, the rest is history for Jane Child. That'll wrap things up for me, Tony Monaco. We'll do it again next Sunday afternoon. Play all your favorites 4 to 7 o'clock right here on Light Radio. And right now on the home of the 80s 8 with Richard, weeknights at 8 o'clock, you get to hear great songs like this. 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